fréquence vie Abidjan 89.4 FM, Yamoussoukro 103.1 FM, Mans 99.2 FM, Abingo 100.2 FM, Ouaké 94.5 FM.

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So David and his men came to the city, and behold, it was burned with fire, and their wives and their sons and their daughters were taken captive. Then David and the people that were with him lift up their voice and wept until they had no more power to weep.

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1: À qui cela servira?
0: To whom shall it be?
1: La Bible dit,
0: the Bible says, and David
1: consulta l'Éternel,
0: inquired of the Lord,
1: en disant,
0: saying,
1: poursuivre.

0: for God.
1: La Bible déclare,
0: the Bible declares,
1: au verset 16,
0: to the verse 16,
1: il lui servit ainsi de guide.
0: The verse 16, and when he had brought him to
1: behold, there was spread before him. Il lui servit ainsi de guide.
0: So that he leadeth.

0: touch everything.
1: This like c'est là où ton malheur a commencé.
0: This like is a place where they took
1: mais
0: everything away. But let me tell you
1: que même si this like n'existe plus sur la carte,
0: even if this like is

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He came back and said, she's a great woman, that woman. But she forgot her greatness. She let the Holy Ghost

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